when the toilet cubicle. 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I feel trapped in this stillness, trapped on this island, trapped in this dilapidated city.

Everyone, we are meeting into language. 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

0: Bracken exists, and blackberries, blackberries. 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Early fall exists.
1: Apricot trees exist.
0: Aftertaste.
1: Apricot trees.
0: Afterthought. Seclusion.
1: Dragon exists.
0: And blackberries.
1: And angels exist.
0: Blackberries.
1: Bromine exists.
0: Widows and elk exist.
1: And hydrogen.
0: Hydrogen.
1: Every detail exists.
0: Cicadas exist.
1: Chicory.
0: Memory.
1: Chromium.
0: Memories.
1: Light.
0: Citrus trees.
1: Cicadas.
0: Afterglow
1: exists.
0: Cicadas.
1: Cedars.
0: Oak.
1: Cypresses.
0: Elm.
1: The cerebellum.
0: Junipers.
1: Sameness.
0: Doves.
1: Loneliness.
0: Dreamers and dolls. Eider ducks, spiders, and vinegar exist.
1: Haze, dioxin,
0: in the future.
1: Days,
0: days
1: future.
0: Exist.
1: Days and death and poems exist.
0: Fisherbird herons
1: poems,
0: exist.
1: Days.
0: With their gray-blue arching backs, with their black-feathered
1: early fall exists.
0: And their bright-feathered
1: aftertaste,
0: they exist.
1: Afterthought,
0: seclusion.
1: In colonies, they exist.
0: In the so-called old world,
1: widows and elk exist.
0: Fish, too,
1: every detail exists.
0: And ospreys,
1: memory,
0: ptarmigans,
1: memories,
0: falcons,
1: afterglow exists.
0: And the fleeces of sheep,
1: afterglow exists.
0: Fig trees,
1: oak,
0: and the products of vision
1: exist.
0: Sameness. Errors exist,
1: fish, too,
0: exist.
1: Instrumental and osprey,
0: stem, ptarmigans,
1: random,
0: falcons.
1: Remote control exists.
0: Fig trees
1: and
0: birds,
1: the products of vision
0: exist. And fruit trees exist.
1: Fruit
0: there in the orchard,
1: remote control
0: exists. Trees
1: exist.
0: And birds in countries whose
1: warmth
0: will call forth
1: the exact color
0: of apricots in the flesh.

0: Tak, raz, dwa, trzy.
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0: Education.
3: 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Captain Carrion speaking to you.
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0: Education.
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5: Akkor most péntek reggel van.

like stepped off and left to show this to those who typecast. Ill the rhyme as trickster or outcast or been select. I wreck shit with my own sex, the ace in a hole. I'm the derelict of dialect.

I'm sorry. But I don't want to be an emperor. That's not my business. I don't want to rule or conquer anyone. I should like to help everyone if possible. Jew, Gentile, black man, white. We all want to help one another. Human beings are like that. We want to live by each other's happiness, not by each other's misery. We don't want to hate and despise one another. In this world, there's room for everyone, and the good earth is rich. It can provide for everyone. The way of life can be free and beautiful. If you have lost the way, greed has poisoned men's souls, has barricaded the world with hate, has goose-stepped us into misery and bloodshed. We have developed speed, but we have shut ourselves in. Machinery that gives abundance has left us in want. Our knowledge has made us cynical, our cleverness hard and unkind. We think too much and feel too little. More than machinery, we need humanity. More than cleverness, we need kindness and gentleness. Without these qualities, life will be violent, and all will be lost. The aeroplane and the radio have brought us closer together. The very nature of these inventions cries out for the goodness of men, cries out for universal brotherhood, for the unity of us all. Even now, my voice is reaching millions throughout the world. Millions of despairing men, women, and little children, victims of a system that makes men torture and imprison innocent people. To those who can hear me, I say, do not despair. The misery that is now upon us is but the passing of greed, the bitterness of men who fear the way of human progress. The hate of men will pass, and dictators die, and the power they took from the people will return to the people. And so long as men die, liberty will never perish. Soldiers, don't give yourselves to brutes. Men who despise you, enslave you, who regiment your lives, tell you what to do, what to think, and what to feel, who drill you, diet you, treat you like cattle, use you as cannon fodder. Don't give yourselves to these unnatural men, machine men with machine minds and machine hearts. You are not machines. You are not cattle. You are men. You have the love of humanity in your hearts. You don't hate. Only the unloved hate. The unloved and the unnatural. Soldiers, don't fight for slavery. Fight for liberty.

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1: Check this out. You've just been connected.
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5: No matter what people say, these sounds lead the way. It's the order of the day on your bar, DJ.
6: Scratching,
7: do you like scratching?
6: Scratching,
7: what is it?

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Nah, I'm not going for none of those reasons, to tell you the truth, you know. I was going for the music. I don't need big breaks and a big song with a build-up and lights and smoke. Fuck all that, man. I don't need none of that shit. I just need some good music. I got enough problems on my own, man, with women and jobs. DJing and making music, you know. So when I do go out, man, I just want to have a drink and just sit back, man, and be by myself and just nod my head to some good music, man. I don't want to be fucked with by all the lights and dressing nice. I'm just a regular guy, you know, who walks into a club and wants to hear a groove. Because right now, all we need to do is just bob our heads to this groove right here, you know. Because all you need is a kick drum and a good bass line. You don't need any of that other shit, man. It's all confusion. I was going to let this groove play, man.

A house is like a gang or a clique, a group of people. But basically, a house is like a family unit. You have your mother, your father, the children, a princess. If you're in a house, you have to have a name for your house. There's different names. Some of them are taken from fashion houses, like the House of St. Laurent. Or sometimes you make up your own name. There's the House of Dupree, that's one of the longest running. The House of Adonis, La Beja, Kandars. So many houses open and closed.

What's up, bro? Yeah. 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Nah, I've been away for a while, you know. But we back on the scene.

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Ain't you funky now? Get down. Ooh, I'm talking about you. Get down. And me. Get down. Sweet music. Get down. Dancing.

0: Gary Chandler, Terrence Parker, Frankie Knuckles, Kenny Dope, India, Jocelyn Brown.
1: Going back to the roots.